0: country.
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0: South is set.
2: Shabakans. Beach Pass Cash Flow.

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He left his fortune to some guy he barely knew. His kids were mad as hell.

Well, here's my final serenade. Here's a gun and here's a blade. Here's a picture that I saved for too long. Here's my credit card and keys, and the reason I won't find peace. Here's a song I should not complete.

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Put the eggs in the pan, put the coffee in the pot, hopped in the van and headed for my Lord at work. Hello, boss, how are you? No one 5 minutes late, that old interstate was blocked all the way on up to the avenue. He said, son, no excuse.